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3: Tonight, a 60% chance of showers, otherwise partly cloudy, and a low of 9. Tomorrow, 30% chance of isolated showers through the day, ending in the evening, high of 19, overnight low of 9. Thursday, mostly cloudy with a high of 17. Friday, partly sunny with a high of 24. And sunny on Saturday with a high of 26 degrees.
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4: Tonight, a 60% chance of showers, otherwise partly cloudy, and a low of 9. Tomorrow, 30% chance of isolated showers through the day, ending in the evening. High of 19, overnight low of 9. Thursday, mostly cloudy with a high of 17. Friday, partly sunny with a high of 24. And sunny on Saturday with a high of 26 degrees.
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90s, and sometimes 2000s, 70s, maybe some odd 60s here and there. Look, if it's great, we play it. 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
3: Tonight, a 60% chance of showers, otherwise partly cloudy, and a low of 9. Tomorrow, 30% chance of isolated showers through the day, ending in the evening. High of 19, overnight low of 9. Thursday, mostly cloudy with a high of 17. Friday, partly sunny with a high of 24. And sunny on Saturday with a high of 26 degrees.
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1: Hi, I'm Martin Olchies, your SaaS Today reporter. 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
3: Tonight, a 60% chance of showers, otherwise partly cloudy, and a low of 9. Tomorrow, 30% chance of isolated showers through the day, ending in the evening, high of 19, overnight low of 9. Thursday, mostly cloudy with a high of 17. Friday, partly

0: mostly sunny with a high of 24, and sunny on Saturday with a high of 26 degrees.
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1: Hi, I'm John Cairns, Provincial Affairs Reporter with SAS Today. 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
3: Cruise weather.
4: Tonight, a 60% chance of showers, otherwise partly cloudy, and a low of 9. Tomorrow, 30% chance of isolated showers through the day, ending in the evening. High of 19, overnight low of 9. Thursday, mostly cloudy with a high of 17. Friday, partly sunny with a high of 24. And sunny on Saturday with a high of 26 degrees.
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0: Mission Control, we're locked in and ready to go. 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Everybody get your hands up. Check it out. Oh, oh, yeah, yeah.
2: Oh, well, anyway, that's the first time that's ever happened to me. 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
2: Tonight, a 60% chance of showers, otherwise partly cloudy, and a low of 9. Tomorrow, 30% chance of isolated showers through the day, ending in the evening. High of 19, overnight low of 9. Thursday, mostly cloudy with a high of 17. Friday, partly sunny with a high of 24. And sunny on Saturday with a high of 26 degrees.
0: The very best from the 80s, 90s, and more. That's what we call variety that rocks. 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
2: Hi, is this Janice?
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2: We just wanted to check in. We've been receiving some messages to our text line with words like Bon and Jovi and cruise and fly away in New York City. Would you happen to know anything about those texts?
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2: 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Well, we're very happy to say that you are the winner of the cruise flyaway with Ozone to go and see Bon Jovi Madison Square Garden.
4: Pretty good way to start off a Monday, I'd say.
3: 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Most awesome.
2: 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And not only do you get to check out Bon Jovi, you also have some time to just hang out and check out New York. 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
3: Wow, I am so happy. This is like the best news ever. Thank you so very, very much. You just made my day.
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1: Overnight, partly cloudy, wind south-southwest 10 to 20, low 9. Later today, 50% chance of isolated showers, wind west-southwest 10 to 20, high 19, overnight low 9. Tomorrow, partly sunny, wind north-northeast 10 to 20, high 17. Friday, mostly sunny, high 24. Saturday, sunny, high 26.

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0: weather.
1: Overnight, partly cloudy, wind south-southwest 10 to 20, low 9. Later today, 50% chance of isolated showers, wind west-southwest 10 to 20, high 19, overnight low 9. Tomorrow, partly sunny, wind north-northeast 10 to 20, high 17. Friday, mostly sunny, high 24. Saturday, sunny, high 26.
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1: Overnight, partly cloudy, wind south-southwest 10 to 20, low 9. Later today, 50% chance of isolated showers, wind west-southwest 10 to 20, high 19, overnight low 9. Tomorrow, partly sunny, wind north-northeast 10 to 20, high 17. Friday, mostly sunny, high 24. Saturday, sunny, high 26.
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0: News weather.
1: Overnight, partly cloudy, wind south-southwest 10 to 20, low 9. Later today, 50% chance of isolated showers, wind west-southwest 10 to 20, high 19, overnight low 9. Tomorrow, partly sunny, wind north-northeast 10 to 20, high 17. Friday, mostly sunny, high 24. Saturday, sunny, high 26.
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0: Rose weather.
1: Overnight, partly cloudy, wind south-southwest 10 to 20, low 9. Later today, 50% chance of isolated showers, wind west-southwest 10 to 20, high 19, overnight low 9. Tomorrow, partly sunny, wind north-northeast 10 to 20, high 17. Friday, mostly sunny, high 24. Saturday, sunny, high 26. Cruise

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1: Good morning, everybody. 5:30, 6:30 in Manitoba. Reader here along with Grayson as we get going on your midweek Wednesday morning. Today, mostly cloudy, a 30% chance of isolated showers and a high of 20. Tonight, mostly cloudy and windy, again, a 30% chance of isolated showers, low of 9. Tomorrow, mostly cloudy and windy, high of 19. Tomorrow night's low, 9. Friday, partly sunny and windy, high of 22. Saturday, mainly sunny, high of 26. And Sunday, a 60% chance of afternoon showers and thunderstorms with a high of 22 degrees. Around the region right now, 12 in Wynyard, Wadena, Kelvington, Broadview, Mooseman, and Swan River, 14 in Russell and Roblin. Mostly cloudy in the Yorkton-Melville area, south-southeast wind at 9K. The RH is 81% and the temperature is 13 degrees.
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0: That's Elton John kicking off the morning show this morning on 94.1 Cruise FM. It is the final day this week for, you know, rainy, cloudy weather. Definitely off to a much less friendly looking start than yesterday morning. Very ominous clouds off in the distance.
1: Mm-hmm. Yes, indeed. But only really a 30% chance of showers.
0: Yeah,
1: so who knows what we'll actually end up getting out of it.
0: Maybe we'll just get it all out of the way early in the morning before we leave. I walked out straight into the pouring rain yesterday. And I thought, oh, you know, it was a nice sunny morning. Probably the rain, scattered showers, it won't be until the afternoon. And yeah, I ended up doing a lot of running. More running than I ever...
1: Running? Are you made of sugar? You were going to melt or what?
0: I just don't like getting... I don't like getting wet when I'm not wearing a jacket. I don't know. Call me weird for that, but I think that we have jackets for a reason. Maybe it needs to rain more, and then I'll get more exercise. There's got to be something there.

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1: Good morning. It's 5:50, 6:50 in Manitoba. Flyle Hills police have charged a woman with impaired driving causing bodily harm after a victim was run over and dragged on the Carry the Kettle First Nation. Officers used coordinates from a 911 hang-up call to find the badly injured victim on Friday night. The accused appeared in Fort Qu'Appelle Provincial Court on Monday. Melville homeowners will see a softer tax impact this year after City Council approved a new property tax strategy. The city was facing a budget shortfall of more than $141,000 under existing tax rates. Council approved a hybrid model that will phase in a portion of recent assessment changes to help avoid sharp swings in tax bills. Tax notices are expected to be mailed out in the coming weeks. And Cody First Nation says Treaty 4 remains central to identity as members gathered for Treaty Day celebrations in the Cody First Nation last Thursday. The event at the Chief Gabriel Cote Education Complex honored the 1874 signing at Fort Qu'Appelle and the legacy of Chief Gabriel Cote. Councillor Lambert Frenchie Cote reflected on the history of the treaty and its impact on land and livelihood, while elders recalled earlier ways of life, hunting traditions, and community gatherings. In sports, Saskatchewan Premier Baseball League 18U AAA Division, White Butte Broncos down the Parkland Expos 12-1. In the Baseball Regina 15U A Division, Balcarres Bronx hammered the Regina Athletics 27-1. In the 13U AAA Division, the game in Yorkton between the Cardinals and White Butte Broncos was rained out. 13U A Division, Balcarres Bronx were 20-13 winners over the Regina Blue Jays. Stanley Cup Final, Vegas Golden Knights knocked off the Carolina Hurricanes 5-4 to take a one-game-to-none lead in the best-of-seven series. Shea Theodore led the way for Vegas with a goal and two assists, while Carter Hart made 23 saves. Game 2 goes tomorrow night in Raleigh. And Columbus defenseman Zach Werenski is the Norris Trophy winner as the NHL's top blue liner. He racked up 22 goals and 81 points this season. Cruise weather today, mostly cloudy, a 30% chance of isolated showers, high of 20. Tonight, mostly cloudy and windy with a 30% chance of isolated showers, low of 9. Tomorrow, mostly cloudy and windy, high 19. Tomorrow night's low 9. Friday, partly sunny and windy, high 22. Saturday, mainly sunny, high 26. And Sunday, a 60% chance of afternoon showers and thunderstorms, high of 22 degrees. Around the region right now, 12 in Wynyard, Wadena, Kelvington, Broadview, Mooseman, and Swan River, 14 in Russell and Roblin. Mostly cloudy in the Yorkton Melville area, south-southeast wind at 9K. The RH is 81%, the temperature is 13 degrees. Local news available anytime at sasktoday.ca. 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
1: Mm-hmm.
0: Big announcement coming out this week, courtesy of not the man himself, but his son, Clint Eastwood, is retiring from acting, directing, all of it. He's done.
1: Well, if that is true, if that is the case, he's got one heck of a body of work.
0: Yep. I mean, 70 years in the profession. I mean, he's 96. Mm-hmm. It's not terribly surprising news. I don't think there's anyone going, oh, please, God, keep going. But, yeah. I mean, made a pretty successful jump to directing from acting. That's very unique style of filmmaking, for sure, from everything I've heard behind the scenes on the productions. Not a man who's fond of making many takes, and I don't think he was as an actor either. Now, I guess he'll just... there's a lot of actors where you look at them and you're like, I don't know what you're going to do now that you're not acting anymore. You know, you've been doing it for 70 years straight, but like that's a man that's going to sit on his porch or go out and like fish.
1: Just hang out, enjoy the rest of his life. He's earned it at this point. He can do whatever he wants.
0: Exactly.

0: Cruz.
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0: 94.1 Cruise FM. Well, one upside to this rain we've gotten is that at least one fire ban has now been lifted.
1: That's right. The RM of Kelvington, number 366, has lifted its fire ban. That took effect yesterday afternoon, so good news for folks in the RM of Kelvington. And of course, for updates on fire ban situation in your own communities, own RMs, make sure you check in with the RM offices, follow their social media, or check in with whatever authorities may be in charge of that.

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1: Good morning. It's 6:20, 7:20 in Manitoba. A 29-year-old Grandview man is facing charges following an incident involving RCMP near St. Rose du Lac. Police say officers responding to a report of a fight on Highway 68 found an intoxicated man near the roadway. When officers later attempted to take him into custody, an altercation occurred and an officer was pushed to the ground. The man is charged with assaulting a police officer and resisting a peace officer. Two of three people arrested in connection with a May 21st armed robbery in Melville have appeared in court again. 46-year-old Vincent Sayer and 44-year-old Tyrone Sayer were in Melville Provincial Court Monday, where they were remanded in custody to next Monday. And students across Saskatchewan will see more hands-on learning thanks to a nearly $1.5 million government investment in teacher-led projects. The funding supports 33 new ideas through the Teacher Innovation and Support Fund. Teachers can receive up to $75,000 for programs focused on trades and STEM learning. Projects include construction training and engineering activities. The province says since 2024, the fund has backed 169 projects, helping connect classroom lessons with real-world skills students can use later. In sports, in the Western Canadian Baseball League last night, the Saskatoon Berries got by the Regina Red Sox 11-10. Weyburn Beavers dumped the Moose Jaw Miller Express 8-1. Medicine Hat Mavericks pulverized the Swift Current 57s 24-2. Two other games between Energy City and Sylvan Lake and Fort McMurray and Brooks were both rained out. Major League Baseball, Toronto Blue Jays dropped the opener of their interleague series in Atlanta, falling 4-3 to the Braves. Jays have now lost three in a row. And in basketball news, the Saskatoon Mamba and Calgary Surge will be part of history on July 3rd when they head north to tip off in Canadian Elite Basketball League action in Whitehorse, Yukon, in the first professional basketball league game to be played in Canada's territories. Cruise weather today, mostly cloudy, a 30% chance of isolated showers, high of 20. Mostly cloudy and windy tonight with a 30% chance of isolated showers, low of 9. Tomorrow, mostly cloudy and windy, high 19. Tomorrow night's low, 9. Friday, partly sunny and windy, high 22. Saturday, mainly sunny, high 26. Sunday, a 60% chance of afternoon showers and thunderstorms and a high of 22 degrees. Around the region right now, 11 in Broadview, Mooseman, 12 in Wynyard, Wadena, Kelvington, 13 in Swan River, 14 in Russell and Roblin. Cloudy in the Yorkton, Melville area, south wind at 8K, the RH is 77%, and the temperature is 13 degrees. Local news available anytime at sasktoday.ca. I'm Reader, and that's Cruise News.
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0: 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It is almost reassuring in a way to know that the oldest methods of tricking incorporeal beings still kind of work in a way. Some folks I saw a video of last night found a stop sign in the garbage. They promised, you know, cross their heart, swear to whatever, that they did not steal the stop sign from a signpost.
1: Mm-hmm.
0: Saw a self-driving car going down the street, held out the stop sign, and just stopped right there.
1: Oh.
0: But it kind of reminds me of like a couple of years back when they first started rolling out these self-driving cars, and people would just pour salt down in the road to like mimic lines, and then the cars would be forced to follow them because their cameras were picking up that these were like traffic lines. And it is just kind of nice to know that like ghosts and self-driving cars have the same weaknesses. Circles of salt, sacred symbols you hold up to them.
1: As long as there are agents of chaos out there looking to cause shenanigans, I guess we'll hear more and more of this probably.

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cloudy out there this morning in Yorkton. Looking to stay that way. Mostly cloudy with a 30% chance of isolated showers, getting up to a high of 20 degrees. Tonight, looking to be mostly cloudy and windy with a 30% chance of isolated showers and a low of 9 overnight. Tomorrow, mostly cloudy and windy, high of 19, overnight low 9 degrees. Friday, partly sunny and windy with a high of 22. Saturday, mainly sunny with a high of 26. And then Sunday, we're seeing a return of some of that wetness with a 60% chance of afternoon showers and thunderstorms and a high of 22. Right now in Yorkton, winds are coming from the south at 8K. Humidity's in the mid to high 70s, and our temperature is 13 degrees.

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0: advantage of it. 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
1: Okay.
0: Yeah, Pepsi Night. Because in a lot of the world, they're going to have to stay up late to watch it now that it's in our neck of the woods this time around.
1: True enough.
0: And so they've made an extra caffeine flavor, which is like 3 more milligrams of caffeine, which does not seem like a lot.
1: No.
0: Yeah. This seems like a great time for Coca-Cola to bring out original recipe. That would really keep people awake for the...
1: Or the return of Jolt.
0: Oh my God, Jolt.
1: I don't know if it's still around or not.
0: It came back once, like a few years ago, and I don't think it's stuck after that point. It's one of those ones that I always want to try. There's the perfect distillation of, what was that, like late 80s, early 90s?
1: Something like that.
0: Somewhere in there. Just really emblematic of the time. They should bring back Jolt Cola.

0: From the SaskToday.ca newsroom, this is Cruise News.
1: Good morning. It's 6:50, 7:50 in Manitoba. Roblin RCMP are investigating a fatal two-vehicle crash involving a van and a semi Monday afternoon about 6 kilometers northwest of town, where they believe a van heading north on Provincial Road 484 was hit by a semi going west on Road 153 north. Police note that intersection is controlled by stop signs for eastbound and westbound traffic. Mounties say the 42-year-old Roblin man driving the van died at the scene, while the semi-driver, a 31-year-old Roblin man, went to hospital in serious but non-life-threatening

0: condition. Another court appearance has been made by a Russell man accused of making online threats in January of 2023. 46-year-old Michael Mann was in Brandon Provincial Court Monday, where he was remanded in custody to June 17th for his trial in Rossburn. And Yorkton's Business Improvement District is asking the city to consider a new funding agreement as it deals with rising costs. The organization says inflation has pushed expenses higher, resulting in a $23,000 deficit despite increased revenue from its business levy. YBID is proposing a revised cost-sharing model with the city to better match funding with its operating needs and ongoing downtown programs. In sports, Saskatchewan Premier Baseball League 18U AAA Division, White Butte Broncos down the Parkland Expos 12-1. Baseball Regina 15U A Division, Balcarres Bronx pounded the Regina Athletics 27-1. In the 15U AA Division, Saskies Diamond Jacks knocked off the Yorkton Cardinals 30-17. In the 13U AAA Division, the game between the Yorkton Cardinals and White Butte Broncos was postponed. 13U A Division, Balcarres Bronx knocked off the Regina Blue Jays 20-13. And in the Stanley Cup Final, Shea Theodore had a goal and two assists, and Carter Hart made 23 saves to lead the Vegas Golden Knights to a 5-4 victory over the Carolina Hurricanes in Game 1 of the Stanley Cup Final. Game 2 goes tomorrow night in Raleigh. And Columbus Blue Jackets defenseman Zach Werenski is the Norris Trophy winner as the NHL's top blue liner. He racked up 22 goals and 81 points this season. Cruise weather today, mostly cloudy, a 30% chance of isolated showers, high of 20. Tonight, mostly cloudy and windy with a 30% chance of isolated showers, low of 9. Tomorrow, mostly cloudy and windy, high 19. Tomorrow night's low 9. Friday, partly sunny and windy, high 22. Mainly sunny Saturday, high 26. And Sunday, a 60% chance of afternoon showers and thunderstorms, high of 22 degrees. Around the region right now, 11 in Broadview, Mooseman, 12 in Wynyard, Wadena, Kelvington, 13 in Swan River, 14 in Russell and Roblin. Cloudy in the Yorkton Melville area, south wind at 8K, the RH is 77%, the temperature 13 degrees. Local news available anytime at sasktoday.ca. I'm Reader, and that's Cruise News.
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0: Mission Control, we're locked in and ready to go. Stand by for launch. Everybody get your hands up. Check it out. Oh, oh, yeah, yeah.
2: Oh, well, anyway, that's the first time that's ever happened to me. I swear.
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0: Man, you remember Hulk hands?
1: Oh, yeah.
0: Greatest toy you could ever have if you wanted to punch your brother in the head. I was going in the store the other day, and I found myself looking down the toy aisle, and shrinkflation has gotten everything. Remember, back in the day, they were like full forearms. Like, you got not just the fist, you got a little bit of extra, too.
1: Yeah.
0: Right? Now it's just the wrist. They cut it off. It's literally just Hulk hands now, which I guess is still accurate advertising, but still, that's unfair to the modern kid.
1: Well, you know, hockey players would know as well. Back in the day, the cuffs on hockey gloves were very long as well and used to go way up. Now the cuffs on hockey gloves are quite short.
0: So what you're saying is that the producers of hockey gloves and Marvel Entertainment are colluding
1: to
0: make the gloves smaller. Now, personally, as a kid, I didn't have the Hulk hands. I had the Thing hands.
1: Oh.
0: The Fantastic Four movie come out. I'm a bit more of a Fantastic Four fan. My brother had the Hulk hands, though. We'd always act out that classic argument, who would win in a fight, Hulk or the Thing. It tended to be the Hulk, but I don't think that was down to the color of the hands, more so the fact that he had about half a foot on me.
1: Ah.
0: So it wasn't exactly a fair matchup.
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0: JC Mellencamp on 94.1 Cruise FM. So in the last hour, we talked about Clint Eastwood retiring from acting, and you whipped out your Clint impression. It got me thinking, you've got a bunch of those, like, just locked and loaded.
1: I just kind of fire them out here and there. Yeah. Often I don't even think about it. It just comes out when you get talked about.
0: It's a natural talent. But you do have an arsenal, and I was wondering if you had itemized it, or if you had an awareness of how deep the extent of that was.
1: Like, I don't know. I can't say I've ever sat down and just made a list of them. I mean, you got some old classics. Like, I think everybody's got a Schwarzenegger.
0: You know,
1: whether it's a good one or a bad one, everybody's got the Arnold.
0: As long as you hit the
1: you got to get that in there. It's good. Yeah.
0: Pretty naturally from there, you go to his rival, Stallone.
1: Well, of course, you got to have Rocky in there and going in there, getting in the ring with Apollo Creed.
0: And as long as we're going with celebrities, Seinfeld, I think everybody has one locked
1: in. Hey, what's the deal with all the impressions?
0: Yeah. And then we can lock in, of course, your Simpsons ones. We referenced Simpsons shockingly much. It's a very relevant show for pretty much anything.
1: I will always reference Simpsons. You know, Homer is always ready to go. Joe! Yeah. And then you got Mr. Burns, C. Montgomery Burns, excellent. Which kind of sounds a lot like Stewie Griffin, actually.
0: It's a pretty easy leap. They're in the same kind of neighborhood in the
1: Stewie
0: area.
1: Stewie just has that more English accent that goes along with it. And then
0: Family Guy, you've got
1: Peter Griffin. Oh, man, what a load of crap this is. And you got Quagmire. All right.
0: Yeah, once you hit Seth MacFarlane, you can kind of get all the Seth MacFarlanes wrapped up in there. But if we've missed any, because I've been writing these down as you've been doing them, if anybody listening can remember any more readers done, shoot us a text 306-783-3699. I would like to have an itemized list for reasons.

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1: Good morning. It's 7:22, 8:22 in Manitoba, and Cruise News is a presentation of Thorsness Appliance and Bed Store in Yorkton. A 23-year-old man who was the subject of an arrest warrant issued by the Yorkton RCMP was apprehended in the city on May 21st. Colton Soldat was wanted on charges including robbery with a firearm from an incident that occurred in April. His next court appearance is scheduled for next Monday in Yorkton Provincial Court. One of three men arrested after the Saskatchewan Enforcement Response Team seized two firearms at a residential property in Yorkton March 9th has appeared in court again. 37-year-old Tyrone Ackerman of Fort McMurray, Alberta, was in Yorkton Provincial Court Monday, where he was remanded in custody to June 15th. And education support workers are sounding the alarm in Saskatchewan, warning they're being left to handle medical procedures in schools without proper training or support. CUPE says its new report shows wide gaps in instruction, with workers performing tasks ranging from feeding tubes to blood sugar monitoring under inconsistent supervision. The NDP is blaming government cuts, while CUPE is calling for a formal task force and clearer scope rules. The province has not yet responded to the latest allegations. In sports, Western Canadian Baseball League, the Saskatoon Berries got by the Regina Red Sox 11-10. Weyburn Beavers dumped the Moose Jaw Miller Express 8-1. Medicine Hat Mavericks pounded the Swift Current 57s 24-2. Two other games between Sylvan Lake and Energy City and Fort McMurray and Brooks were both rained out. In the majors, Toronto Blue Jays opened up their interleague series in Atlanta with a 4-3 loss to the Braves. The Jays have now lost three in a row. And in basketball news, the Saskatoon Mamba and Calgary Surge will be part of history on July 3rd when they head north to tip off in Canadian Elite Basketball League action in Whitehorse, Yukon, in the first pro basketball game to be played in Canada's territories. Cruise Weather is a presentation of CUPE 5430, representing over 13,000 health workers in Saskatchewan. Let's work together for better wages, working conditions, and patient care. Today, mostly cloudy, a 30% chance of isolated showers, high of 20. Tonight, mostly cloudy and windy with a 30% chance of isolated showers, low of 9. Tomorrow, mostly cloudy and windy, high 19. Tomorrow night's low, 9. Friday, partly sunny and windy, high 22. Saturday, mainly sunny, high 26. And Sunday, a 60% chance of afternoon showers and thunderstorms, high of 22 degrees. Around the region right now, 12 in Wynyard, Wadena, Kelvington, Broadview, and Mooseman, 13 in Roblin and Swan River, 15 degrees in Russell. Mostly cloudy in the Yorkton-Melville area, south-southeast wind at 8K, the RH is 81%, and the temperature's 13 degrees. Local news available anytime at sasktoday.ca. 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
0: As well, it's also good practice for the next time we have a text line contest. 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

0: Still mostly cloudy out there in Yorkton this morning and looking to stay that way today. We've got mostly cloudy skies in the forecast with a 30% chance of isolated showers and a high of 20 degrees. Tonight, mostly cloudy and windy, a 30% chance of isolated showers with a low of 9 overnight. Tomorrow, mostly cloudy and windy with a high of 19, overnight low sitting at 9 degrees as well. Friday, partly sunny and windy with a high of 22. Saturday, mainly sunny with a high of 26. And Sunday, 60% chance of afternoon showers and thunderstorms with a high of 22. Right now in Yorkton, winds come from the south-southeast at 8 kilometers an hour. Humidity's in the low 80s. Our temperature is 13 degrees.
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3: 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The Saskatchewan Chamber of Commerce, with funding from the Government of Saskatchewan, is awarding $5,000 bursaries and mentorship support to 57 young entrepreneurs across Saskatchewan. The Yorkton Chamber encourages young entrepreneurs ages 18 to 35 years to apply. 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The Central Prairie Development Alliance is a group of towns, cities, rural municipalities, and First Nations communities working together to build a stronger, connected future for our communities across East Central Saskatchewan. The next meeting of this committee will be held Wednesday, June 10th at Côté First Nation. Councillors, Reeves, mayors, and chiefs are invited to attend and learn more about the Alliance and its plans for the future. For more information, visit the website at cpdask.ca or contact the Chamber office. For the Yorkton Chamber of Commerce, this is Juanita Pelagi.
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1: Boring mornings. 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

0: Led Zeppelin on 94.1 Cruise FM. So yesterday, Sony had their annual State of Play, their big thing where they show off all of the new games that are going to be coming out for the PlayStation in the next year, or next few years in some cases. A lot of big reveals. One of the bigger ones, a new God of War game. Basically, a game you play as a titular God of War. You kill other gods. It's the whole thing. It's fun. It's fun to watch. This one's a spinoff. More important than anything else, though, it features Jack Quaid, fresh off the boys, playing a giant talking cube. Just a cube. Bounce around. Sort of like Jell-O-ish. And I don't care if the game's going to be good. It does look good. But I don't care if it's going to be good, because I've gotten to see the behind-the-scenes photos of him doing the motion capture for that cube, which is just him in, you know, the standard motion capture suit.
1: Of course.
0: Suit. Got the tiny little balls all over the black bodysuit. But then they've constructed out of PVC pipes a cube for him to wear around himself. I guess to give the other actors an idea of where he is in the space. But it's just such a funny image. And I want to know exactly how much data they're getting out of that. Because, like, you're trying to turn a grown human man who's moving and gesturing and everything into a cube. And I don't think that works. I think this is just to make him feel better about being on set with the rest of the actors.
1: Maybe it's to help give him an idea of how to move as a cube.
0: Yeah.
1: And I
0: give that info to the animators.

0: From the SaskToday.ca newsroom, this is Cruise News.
1: Good morning. It's 7:50, 8:50 in Manitoba. File Hills police have charged a woman with impaired driving causing bodily harm after a victim was run over and dragged on the Carry the Kettle First Nation. Officers used coordinates from a 911 hang-up call to find the badly injured victim on Friday night. The accused appeared in Fort Qu'Appelle Provincial Court on Monday. Melville homeowners will see a softer tax impact this year after City Council approved a new property tax strategy. The city was facing a budget shortfall of more than $141,000 under existing tax rates. Council approved a hybrid model that will phase in a portion of recent assessment changes to help avoid sharp swings in tax bills. Tax notices are expected to be mailed out in the coming weeks. And the Cody First Nation says Treaty 4 remains central to identity as members gathered for Treaty Day celebrations in the Cody First Nation.

0: Foundation last Thursday. The event at the Chief Gabriel Cote Education Complex honored the 1874 signing at Fort Qu'Appelle and the legacy of Chief Gabriel Cote. Councillor Lambert Frenchy Cote reflected on the history of the treaty and its impact on land and livelihood, while elders recalled earlier ways of life, hunting traditions, and community gatherings. In sports, Saskatchewan Premier Baseball League 18U AAA Division, White Butte Broncos down the Parkland Expos 12-1. Baseball Regina 15U A Division, Balcarres Bronx hammered the Regina Athletics 27-1. In the 15U AA Division, it was the Sask East Diamondjacks over the Yorkton Cardinals 30-17. In the 13U AAA Division, the game between the Yorkton Cardinals and White Butte Broncos was postponed. 13U A Division, Balcarres Bronx beat the Regina Blue Jays 20-13. And in the Stanley Cup Final, Vegas Golden Knights got by the Carolina Hurricanes 5-4 to go up 1-0 in the best-of-7 championship series. Shea Theodore led the way for the Golden Knights with a goal and 2 assists. Game 2 goes tomorrow night in Raleigh. And Columbus defenseman Zach Werenski has won the Norris Trophy as the NHL's top defenseman. He racked up 22 goals and 81 points this season. Crew's weather today, mostly cloudy, a 30% chance of isolated showers, high of 20. Tonight, mostly cloudy and windy, a 30% chance of isolated showers and a low of 9. Tomorrow, mostly cloudy and windy, high of 19. Tomorrow night's low, 9. Friday, partly sunny and windy, high 22. Saturday, mainly sunny, high 26. And Sunday, a 60% chance of afternoon showers and thunderstorms with a high of 22 degrees. Around the region right now, 12 in Wynyard, Wadena, Kelvington, Broadview, and Mooseman, 13 in Roblin and Swan River, 15 in Russell. Partly sunny in the Yorkton-Melville area, south-southeast wind at 8K, the RH is 81%, and the temperature is 13 degrees. 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I'm Reader, and that's Cruise News.
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2: Hi, is this Janice?
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2: 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Would you happen to know anything about those texts?
3: I sure do.
2: Right on. Well, we're very happy to say that you are the winner of the Cruise Flyaway with Ozone to go and see Bon Jovi at Madison Square Garden.
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3: 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Most awesome.
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3: Wow, I am so happy. This is like the best news ever. 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You just made my day.
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0: 94.1 Cruise FM. We're now joined by Brian Watson of the Heritage Cemeteries Project. How's it going this morning?
1: It's going great. Thank you for having me. It's great to be here.
2: Well, thank you for joining us. And something very interesting that you guys are doing, there's a summer cemetery tour that's coming up here on June 13th. And can you tell us a bit about that?
1: Yeah, so with our organization, what we like to do is promote local history through cemeteries. And this year, we're going to do a cemetery tour on the Manitoba side in the Russell Shellmouth area. So there's some really neat cemeteries there that we want to introduce people to and take them around and show them some local history.
0: Yeah, it's a great way for people to also get in touch with their roots. A lot of people around the area might have some personal connections to those as well.
1: Absolutely, yeah. A lot of the people even here in Langenberg Churchbridge have roots that go back to Shellmouth, Russell, Harrowby, Assisippi. So it's going to be a fun time for sure.
2: And these cemeteries, you know, the interesting thing about them is that they really kind of dot the prairies, and some are, you know, maybe not in use anymore, but you still want to maintain them and care for them to make sure that people can go and explore them.
1: Absolutely, because a lot of these pioneer cemeteries, I mean, they started out, they're about 6 miles apart, because that's about how far you could travel by ox cart or even foot, and that's where the churches were. But over time, the churches closed or moved, but the cemetery stayed. And so some of these cemeteries were abandoned, which is why our organization was formed to kind of help preserve, protect, and promote these sites before they disappear, because we've had that happen.
0: Yes. And these tours you guys put on are a great way to sort of let people know about what you're doing and maybe get some people who are interested to volunteer or support the project.
1: 100%. You know, the tours connect people to the local history, but at the same time, as an organization, some of our fundamental needs are the fact that we need volunteers to help, you know, with leadership and also with some work. But also, we are totally 100% dependent upon donations. And so in order to pay for the mowing of these cemeteries, and upkeep, we do rely on the generosity of people who appreciate this type of history and want to protect it.
0: Of course. And if people want to see a little bit more about your mission and maybe make a donation or volunteer, where can they find that information, or where can they get in touch with you guys?
1: The best place is to go to our website at heritagecemeteries.ca, so all one word, heritagecemeteries.ca. There's lots of information there on the site about our organization, a link where you can donate via PayPal. You can also send us a check to Post Office Box 670 in Langenberg, and or otherwise, just phone me, 306-743-9117. That's my home number, and I'd be happy to chat with anybody about any of these cemeteries or our organization.
0: Yes.
2: Now, when it comes to the tour that's coming up here on next Saturday, the 13th, you do want people to pre-register for that.
1: Yeah, it would be great if people could give us a call and let us know they're interested by June 7th. That gives us time to do some proper planning, things like that. But we need to be able to make sure that we can get a hold of people, because we are, you know, we're going to be outside, so it is going to be weather dependent. And there are a couple of these cemeteries that, you know, roads could get a little bit iffy. So we need to be able to change on the fly, kind of. So we need to be able to get a hold of people. So even lunch planning, like we're planning a stop, if we can, at Connie's Drive-In in Russell for lunch there. So that might be a feature for people, too, if they want to join us for ice cream and burgers.
0: Right on, yeah. It sounds like a fantastic time. Of course, thank you for joining us this morning. Was there anything else we wanted to cover?
1: Just a reminder for people that these cemeteries hold the stories of the people who built our communities, the settlers, the families, children, newcomers, pioneers. And if we don't look after these cemeteries, we lose not just the sites, but the history and the genealogy and the identity that's tied to them. And sometimes we've literally recovered cemeteries from the bush, and without organizations like ours, they would vanish again. So just to make that awareness.
0: Of course. It's great work you're doing. Again, thank you for joining us this morning.
1: Thank you so much for having me. You guys have a great day.
0: You too.

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1: Good morning. It's 8:20, 9:20 in Manitoba. A 29-year-old Grandview man is facing charges following an incident involving RCMP near St. Rose du Lac. Police say officers responding to a report of a fight on Highway 68 found an intoxicated man near the roadway. When officers later attempted to take him into custody, an altercation occurred and an officer was pushed to the ground. The man is charged with assaulting a police officer and resisting a peace officer. Two of three people arrested in connection with a May 21st armed robbery in Melville have appeared in court again. 46-year-old Vincent Sayer and 44-year-old Tyrone Sayer were in Melville Provincial Court Monday, where they were remanded in custody to next Monday. And students across Saskatchewan will see more hands-on learning thanks to a nearly $1.5 million government investment in teacher-led projects. The funding supports 33 new ideas through the Teacher Innovation and Support Fund. Teachers can receive up to $75,000 for programs focused on trades and STEM learning. Projects include construction training and engineering activities. The province says since 2024, the fund has backed 169 projects, helping connect classroom lessons with real-world skills students can use later. In sports, Western Canadian Baseball League action last night, Saskatoon Berries shaded the Regina Red Sox 11-10. Weyburn Beavers dumped the Moose Jaw Miller Express 8-1. Medicine Hat Mavericks demolished the Swift Current 57s 24-2. Meanwhile, two other games between Energy City and Sylvan Lake and Fort McMurray and Brooks were rained out. Major League Baseball, Atlanta Braves beat the Toronto Blue Jays 4-3 in the opener of their interleague series. The Jays have now lost three in a row. And in news from the hardwood, the Saskatoon Mamba and the Calgary Surge will be part of some history on July 3rd when they head north to tip off in Canadian Elite Basketball League action in Whitehorse, Yukon. It'll be the first pro basketball game to be played in Canada's territories. 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Today, mostly cloudy, a 30% chance of isolated showers, high of 20. Tonight, mostly cloudy and windy with a 30% chance of isolated showers, low of 9. Tomorrow, mostly cloudy and windy, high 19. Tomorrow night's low, 9. Friday, partly sunny and windy, high of 22. Saturday, mainly sunny, high of 26. And Sunday, a 60% chance of afternoon showers and thunderstorms with a high of 22 degrees. Around the region right now, 13 degrees in Wynyard, Wadena, and Kelvington. 14 in Broadview, Mooseman, Russell, Roblin, and Swan River. Partly sunny in the Yorkton-Melville area. South-southeast wind at 8K. The RH is 76%. The temperature, 14 degrees. Local news available anytime at SaskToday.ca. 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

0: 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Well, the Stanley Cup Finals got going last night. Vegas Golden Knights taking the lead right out the gate, although it was not a slam dunk for them.
1: No, it was a back-and-forth game. Shea Theodore led the way. He had a goal and two assists. Braden McNabb had three helpers of his own. Carter Hart made 23 saves, but the Golden Knights off to a good start in the final, up one game to none. And now the Canes have kind of lost home ice advantage a little bit. They'll be looking to even up the series when they get back on the ice tomorrow night down in Raleigh.

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0: Mixed sun and cloud out in Yorkton this morning, looking to get mostly cloudy as the day goes on. You got a 30% chance of isolated showers with a high of 20 degrees. Tonight, mostly cloudy and windy with a 30% chance of isolated showers as well overnight, dipping down to a low of 9. Tomorrow, mostly cloudy and windy with a high of 19, overnight low 9 degrees. Friday, partly sunny and windy with a high of 22. Saturday, mainly sunny with a high of 26. And Sunday, bringing a 60% chance of afternoon showers and thunderstorms with a high of 22. Right now in Yorkton, winds are coming from the south-southeast at 8 kilometers an hour. Humidity's in the mid-70s. Our temperature is 14 degrees.
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0: That's the Tragically Hip on 94.1 Cruise FM. And if you're looking for something to get for lunch today, well, there's a hot dog sale going on by the Kenora Ukrainian Heritage Museum and, of course, Kenora.
1: That's right. It's happening from 11 until 1:30. Hot dogs, all sauerkraut, onions, condiments, all the fixings and drinks, of course. And if they'll make sure you get a good meal and you don't have to worry about firing together a sandwich or heating up a can of soup. No, you can get yourself some tasty hot dogs.
0: Yeah, I'm considering making the trip up to Kenora. You can't beat a hot dog from a cart. There's just something about it.

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1: Good morning. It's 8:49, 9:49 in Manitoba. Roblin RCMP are investigating a fatal two-vehicle crash involving a van and a semi Monday afternoon about 6 kilometers northwest of town, where they believe a van heading north on Provincial Road 484 was hit by a semi going west on Road 153 north. Police note that intersection is controlled by stop signs for eastbound and westbound traffic. Mounties say the 42-year-old Roblin man driving the van died at the scene, while the semi-driver, a 31-year-old Roblin man, went to hospital in serious but non-life-threatening condition. Another court appearance has been made by a Russell man accused of making online threats in January of 2023. 46-year-old Michael Mann was in Brandon Provincial Court Monday, where he was remanded in custody to June 17th for his trial in Rossburn. And the Yorkton Business Improvement District is asking the city to consider a new funding agreement as it deals with rising costs. The organization says inflation has pushed expenses higher, resulting in a $23,000 deficit despite increased revenue from its business levy. YBID is proposing a revised cost-sharing model with the city to better match funding with its operating needs and ongoing downtown programs. In sports, Saskatchewan Premier Baseball League 18U AAA Division White Butte Broncos down the Parkland Expos 12-1. Baseball Regina 15U A Division, Balcarres Bronx hammered the Regina Athletics 27-1. In the 15U AA Division, Sask East Diamondjacks knocked off the Yorkton Cardinals 30-17. 13U AAA Division, the game between the Yorkton Cardinals and White Butte Broncos was postponed. In the 13U A Division, Balcarres Bronx downed the Regina Blue Jays 20-13. And in the Stanley Cup Final, Vegas Golden Knights got by the Carolina Hurricanes 5-4 to take a 1-game-to-none lead in the best-of-seven series. Shea Theodore led the way for the Golden Knights with a goal and 2 assists. Game 2 goes tomorrow night down in Raleigh. And the Columbus Blue Jackets defenseman Zach Werenski was named the Norris Trophy winner as the NHL's top blue liner. He racked up 22 goals and 81 points this season. Cruise weather today, mostly cloudy, a 30% chance of isolated showers and a high of 20. Tonight, mostly cloudy and windy with a 30% chance of isolated showers, low of 9. Tomorrow, mostly cloudy and windy, high 9.

0: 19. Tomorrow night's low, 9. Friday, partly sunny and windy, high 22. Mainly sunny Saturday, high of 26. Sunday, a 60% chance of afternoon showers and thunderstorms, high of 22 degrees. Around the region right now, 13 in Wynyard, Wadena, and Kelvington, 14 degrees in Broadview, Mooseman, Russell, Roblin, and Swan River. A mix of sun and cloud in the Yorkton-Melville area, south-southeast wind at 8K. The RH is 76% and the temperature is 14 degrees. Local news available anytime at sasktoday.ca. I'm Reader, and that's Cruise News.
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3: I was reminded of the epicness of this one from the movie King of Staten Island with Pete Davidson. The scene where he's just jamming out with Bill Burr. Oh, it was a mood, a total mood. It's the Wallflowers, One Headlight. Mm-hmm.

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0: 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So as the reviews are rolling in for He-Man, and it turns out that the 2026 Masters of the Universe is probably actually a good movie, the worst part of it is seeing praise come in for Jared Leto.
1: You don't like him, do you?
0: I despise the man. He's a creep. He harasses his co-stars. And also, like, it gets forgotten a lot. He literally leads a cult. Like, it's public information. It's insane that he keeps getting jobs. But apparently he's really good in this. And he is, like, the voice of Skeletor is good. He's funny. He disappears into it. And it's just like, you could have gotten anybody else.
1: But anyway, they got him.
0: Yeah, and we got stuck with Jared Leto. At the very least, you don't have to look at its stupid face while you're watching, because it's just a skull instead. And I'll probably go see it this weekend anyways.
1: Just breathe.
0: I know. Now everybody, have you heard?

0: Silver on 94.1 Cruise FM. Halfway through the week now, making our way over that hump and looking at the light at the end of the tunnel. Our staff lunch this week coming in from Soup and Such here in Yorkton.
1: They got so much delicious stuff that it's hard to fit it all in, but some great menu items. One that they have listed here for us, the local Mocha Bowl. I can vouch for that. I've had that several times. I enjoy that. Rice and gravy and onions and hamburger patty and a fried egg on top. And oh my gosh, it's
0: just
1: so good.
0: The definition of comfort food.
1: Yes.
0: And like everything on their menu is the definition of comfort food. Definitely check them out. They're open Monday to Saturday, closed Sundays, but they are going to be open for July 1st for Canada Day during the summer fair as well. So if you're making your way down there to go and check things out, you can also make sure you get a great meal.
1: That's right. If you're looking for any option to feed your crew, you can visit our website, cruiseyorkton.com, click on the Food for Work tab, and we've got lots of suggestions that will help make sure that you have a delicious time.

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0: Saga on 94.1 Cruise FM. So also in that state of play we were talking about earlier, Sony's big showcase of all the PlayStation games coming up, we got a much longer look at the upcoming Wolverine video game. And let me tell you, it looks like a short little Canadian dude with a lot of hair and knives in his hands going around stabbing people.
1: So it looks like Wolverine.
0: Which is about all you need for a Wolverine game. Yeah. I mean, it's incredibly bloody, to say the least. Like, by the end of one round of combat in it, he was just completely red head to toe. So that's fun.
1: They've that also said fun.
0: That there's going to be a lesser gore mode that you can toggle on if you're not comfortable with that. But if that's the case, why are you playing a Wolverine game? Like, go play Spider-Man. He doesn't get covered in blood and viscera and all that. He can handle that much. They've also started showing off all of the different pre-order bonuses. I hope they have the really weird like outfit he was in the 90s, where he's like wearing the bandana and he doesn't have a nose anymore. And it's,
1: where he turned into like a feral animal.
0: Yeah.
1: With bone claws, not adamantium.
0: You got to imagine that the bone claws are an option in the game. Like, they've got...
1: Sure.
0: That's the thing that I like looking at it. You can not only customize the costume, you can also switch out which claws he's using with each of them. So if you got a favorite from the comics or the movies or whatever, you can go with those. Going to be interesting to see. It's coming out, I think, like September this year. Like a lot of video games announced, dodging the release date of GTA 6. Because that is just going to dominate everything.
1: Oh, yeah.

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1: This is Variety.

That's Nickelback wrapping up the show this morning on 94.1 Cruise FM, getting us over the hump of the week. Sean's coming up in the next hour to keep you going through your midday of the midweek and taking you to him. It's the Rolling Stones.

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1: A 23-year-old man who was the subject of an arrest warrant issued by the Yorkton RCMP was apprehended in the city on May 21st. Colton Soldat was wanted on charges including robbery with a firearm from an incident that occurred in April. His next court appearance is scheduled for next Monday in Yorkton Provincial Court. One of three men arrested after the Saskatchewan Enforcement Response Team seized two firearms at a residential property in Yorkton March 9th has appeared in court again. 37-year-old Tyrone Ackerman of Fort McMurray, Alberta, was in Yorkton Provincial Court Monday, where he was remanded in custody to June 15th. And education support workers are sounding the alarm in Saskatchewan, warning they're being left to handle medical procedures in schools without proper training or support. QP says its new report shows wide gaps in instruction, with workers performing tasks ranging from feeding tubes to blood sugar monitoring under inconsistent supervision. The NDP is blaming government cuts, while QP is calling for a formal task force and clearer scope rules. The province has not yet responded to the latest allegations. In sports, Saskatchewan Premier Baseball League 18U AAA Division, White Butte Broncos dumped the Parkland Expos 12-1. Baseball Regina 15U A Division, Balcarres Bronx hammered the Regina Athletics 27-1. In the 15U AA Division, Sask East Diamond Jacks knocked off the Yorkton Cardinals 30-17. In the 13U A Division, Balcarres Bronx beat the Regina Blue Jays 20-13. And the Stanley Cup Final got going last night. Vegas Golden Knights took Game 1 on the road, beating the Carolina Hurricanes 5-1. Vegas up 1-0 in the best-of-7 championship series. Game 2 goes tomorrow night in Raleigh. Cruise weather today, mostly cloudy, a 30% chance of isolated showers, high of 20. Tonight, mostly cloudy and windy, a 30% chance of isolated showers again, low of 9. Tomorrow, mostly cloudy and windy, high 19. Tomorrow night's low, 9. Friday, partly sunny and windy, high 22. Saturday, mainly sunny, high 26. And Sunday, a 60% chance of afternoon showers and thunderstorms with a high of 22 degrees. Around the region right now, 14 in Wynyard, Wadena, Kelvington, and Roblin, 15 in Broadview, Mooseman, Russell, and Swan River. Cloudy in the Yorkton-Melville area, south-southeast wind at 13K. The RH is 67%, the temperature 17 degrees. Local news available anytime at sasktoday.ca. I'm Reader, and that's Cruise News.
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1: York seen late Saturday afternoon on 3rd Avenue North in Yorkton. Mounties confirmed this morning that Heaven has been located safe and thanked the public and local media outlets for their help in finding her. A new court date's been set for a Theodore man arrested March 7th after allegedly assaulting a Regina City police officer during a traffic stop. 44-year-old Philip Randall was in Regina Provincial Court yesterday, where he had his matters adjourned to June 30th. And the Yorkton Business Improvement District is asking the city to consider a new funding agreement as it deals with rising costs. The organization says inflation has pushed expenses higher, resulting in a $23,000 deficit despite increased revenue from its business levy. YBIT is proposing a revised cost-sharing model with the city to better match funding with its operating needs and ongoing downtown programs. In sports, Major League Baseball, Toronto Blue Jays continue their interleague series down in Atlanta. First pitch 5:15, 6:15 in Manitoba. Patrick Corbin gets the start for the Jays. The Braves will counter with Grant Holmes. The NBA Finals hit the hardwood tonight down in San Antonio as the Spurs welcome the New York Knicks to town for game one of the best of seven championship series. Tip-off time 6:30, 7:30 in Manitoba. And two games in the Canadian Elite Basketball League, Calgary Surge visit the Niagara River Lions, while the Brampton Honey Badgers are home to the Edmonton Stingers. Cruise weather today, mostly cloudy with a 30% chance of isolated showers, high of 20. Tonight, mostly cloudy and windy with a 30% chance of isolated showers, low of 9. Tomorrow, mostly cloudy and windy, high 19. Tomorrow night's low, 9. Friday, partly sunny and windy, high 22. Mainly sunny Saturday.

0: In Wynyard, Wadena, Kelvington, and Russell, 16 in Roblin and Swan River, 17 in Broadview and Mooseman. Cloudy in the Yorkton-Melville area, south-southeast wind at 13K. The RH is 72% and the temperature is 16 degrees. 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I'm Reader, and that's Cruise News.
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2: Hi, is this Janice?
3: It is.
2: We just wanted to check in. We've been receiving some messages to our text line with words like Bon and Jovi and Cruise and Fly Away in New York City. Would you happen to know anything about those texts?
3: I sure do.
2: Right on. Well, we're very happy to say that you are the winner of the Cruise Fly Away with Ozone to go and see Bon Jovi. Madison Square Garden.
4: Pretty good way to start off a Monday, I'd say.
3: 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Most awesome.
2: 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And not only do you get to check out Bon Jovi, you also have some time to just hang out and check out New York. 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
3: Wow, I am so happy. This is, like, the best news ever. Thank you so very, very much. You just made my day.
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1: Hi, I'm John Cairns, provincial affairs reporter with SAS Today. 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
1: Melville homeowners will see a softer tax impact this year after City Council approved a new property tax strategy. The city was facing a budget shortfall of more than $141,000 under existing tax rates. Council approved a hybrid model that will phase in a portion of recent assessment changes to help avoid sharp swings in tax bills. Tax notices are expected to be mailed out in the coming weeks. A Kelleher man arrested in connection with a kidnapping with a firearm incident in the town on March 19th has appeared in court again. 31-year-old Adrian Frank was in Punishai Provincial Court yesterday, where he was remanded in custody to next Tuesday for a bail hearing. And spring seeding is still behind for this time of year in the northwest region of Manitoba, according to this week's crop report. Provincial seeding progress came in at 71%, which was up 16 points from the previous week, but behind the five-year average of 85%. In sports, one game in the Southeast Senior Baseball League tonight, Salt Coats Lakers play host to the Kenora Supers. First pitch, 6:30. In the Southeast Men's Fastball League, the lone matchup has the Ochapoys Thunder on the road to battle the Newdorf Posse at 7 o'clock. And four games in the Western Canadian Baseball League tonight, all at 7:05. Moose Jaw Miller Express are home to the Weyburn Beavers. Fort McMurray Giants visit the Brooks Bombers. And two makeup games have the Lethbridge Bulls visiting the Okotoks Dogs, while the Sylvan Lake Gulls entertain the Energy City Cactus Rats. Cruise weather today, mostly cloudy with a 30% chance of isolated showers, high of 20. Tonight, mostly cloudy and windy with a 30% chance of isolated showers, low of 9. Tomorrow, mostly cloudy and windy, high 19. Tomorrow night's low, 9. Friday, partly sunny and windy, high of 22. Mainly sunny Saturday, high of 26. And Sunday, a 60% chance of afternoon showers and thunderstorms with a high of 22 degrees. Around the region right now, 14 in Rock.

0: East wind at 9K, the RH is 66%, and the temperature is 18 degrees. 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
1: Hi, I'm Martin Olchus, your SAS Today reporter. 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
4: Cruise weather.
5: Tonight, a 60% chance of showers, otherwise partly cloudy, and a low of 9. Tomorrow, 30% chance of isolated showers through the day, ending in the evening. High of 19, overnight low of 9. Thursday, mostly cloudy with a high of 17. Friday, partly sunny with a high of 24. And sunny on Saturday with a high.

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1: 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That's what this hour is all about. 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
5: Cruise weather.
6: For this afternoon, mostly cloudy and windy with a 30% chance of scattered showers and possible thunderstorms and a high of 20. Tonight, mostly cloudy and a bit breezy with a 30% chance of isolated showers and a low of 9. Tomorrow, mostly cloudy and a bit breezy with a high of 19, overnight low of 9. Friday, partly to mainly sunny on a high of 22. Saturday, mainly sunny with a chance of showers at night with a high of 26. And Sunday, a 60% chance of afternoon showers and thunderstorms and a high of 22. Around the region this hour, it is currently 17 in Wynyard, Wadena, and Kelvington, as well as Broadview, Mooseman. Swan River at 15, Shoal Lake Russell's at 16, Roblin at 19. Yorkton Melville region, cloudy skies, wind south at 9. Relative humidity is 61%, and the temperature is 18 degrees.
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4: Tonight, mostly cloudy and a bit breezy with a 30% chance of isolated showers and a low of 9. Tomorrow, mostly cloudy and a bit breezy with a high of 19, overnight low of 9. Friday, partly to mainly sunny on a high of 22. Saturday, mainly sunny with a chance of showers at night to the high of 26. And Sunday, a 60% chance of afternoon showers and thunderstorms and a high of 22. Around the region this hour, it's currently 17 in Wynyard, Wadena, and Kelvington, 14 in Swan River, Shoal Lake Russell, Roblin at 19, Broadview Moosemans at 18 degrees. Yorkton, Melville region, cloudy skies, south wind at 15 kilometers an hour, 59% is the relative humidity, and the temperature is 18 degrees.

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0: you to fly away to Bon Jovi in New York City in Madison Square Garden. You gotta get in on the contest, though, and to do so, if you hear a Bon Jovi song, you'll hear a keyword. Text that keyword to 306-783-3699, and you'll be entered in to win. Now, thank you to Ozoon, your go-to sports book. We'll be hooking somebody up with tickets to the show, flights, and a place to crash in New York City, which, by the way, not a cheap place to travel to, but you won't have to worry about that because we'll have you covered. The grand prize winner will be announced Monday, June 1st. So be listening. And thank you to our friends at Hancock Plumbing and Heating, Roadside Hydraulics, at Bonix Auto Service, and Scotty's Towing for helping us out. 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
5: 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Tonight, mostly cloudy and a bit breezy with a 30% chance of isolated showers and a low of 9. Tomorrow, mostly cloudy and a bit breezy with a high of 19, overnight low of 9. Friday, partly to mainly sunny on a high of 22. Saturday, mainly sunny with a chance of showers at night to the high of 26. And Sunday, a 60% chance of afternoon showers and thunderstorms and a high of 22. Around the region this hour, it's 17 in Wynyard, Wadena, and Calvington. Broadview Mooseman's at 18. Swan River at 15. Shoal Lake Russell and Roblin at 20 degrees. Yorkton Melville region, mainly cloudy. South-southwest wind at 17 with gusts up to 28. Relative humidity is 54% and the temperature is 20 degrees.
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0: June. 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Yeah. 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Celebrate Indigenous Culture Tomorrow. Then June 11th, you can experience the spirit of Ukraine.
1: Right.
0: Philippines culture coming up on the 18th, and then Jamaica vibes on June 25th.
1: Ah.
0: Yeah, so lots to do in town. So don't ever say there's nothing happening around Yorkton, because I'm telling you, there's a lot.
1: Lots.

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5: 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Tonight, mostly cloudy and a bit breezy with a 30% chance of isolated showers and a low of 9. Tomorrow, mostly cloudy and a bit breezy with a high of 19, overnight low of 9. Friday, partly to mainly sunny on a high of 22. Saturday, mainly sunny with a chance of showers at night to the high of 26. And Sunday, a 60% chance of afternoon showers and thunderstorms and a high of 22. Around the region this hour at 17 in Wynyard, Wadena, and Kelvington. Broadview Mooseman's at 18. Swan River, 14. Shoal Lake Russell, Roblin at 19. Yorkton, Melville region, cloudy skies. South-southwest wind at 11. 54% is the relative humidity, and the temperature is 20 degrees.
0: Cruise.

0: our things are. And
1: what? What are you talking about?
0: Whoa.
1: Whoa, KK. What are you talking about?
0: Just carry on with what you were talking about.
1: Let's go back to you.
0: No.
1: Okay, well, apparently there's going to be something called the Freedom Ship.
0: Oh.
1: Yeah, it's only going to cost $16 billion to make and potentially house 80,000 people. So we'll talk about this big ship, SHIP, right away.
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1: Hi, is this Janice?
2: It is.
1: We just wanted to check in. We've been receiving some messages to our text line with words like Bon and Jovi and cruise and fly away in New York City. Would you happen to know anything about those texts?
2: I sure do.
1: Right on. Well, we're very happy to say that you are the winner of the cruise flyaway with Ozone to go and see Bon Jovi at Madison Square Garden.
3: Pretty good way to start off a Monday, I'd say.
2: I'd say so, too. Most awesome.
1: And, of course, you guys get your flights covered as well, your place to crash. And not only do you get to check out Bon Jovi, you also have some time to just hang out and check out New York. Yeah, we hope you enjoy Bon Jovi, Madison Square Garden.
2: Wow, I am so happy. This is, like, the best news ever. Thank you so very, very much. You just made my day.
0: Congrats to our winner. Keep it locked on cruise for your next chance to win big.
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5: 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But for SJHL teams and some hopeful young players, it's one of the most exciting times of the year. 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

0: 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June 13th, it's Drive for Your Community event. This is happening alongside Terry Ortinsky's Royal Ford. And basically, here's the deal. You go, you test drive a vehicle June 13th between 10 a.m. and 3 p.m. at the Yorkton Fire Hall. Mm-hmm. 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
1: Just for going and test driving a vehicle.
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1: Yeah.
0: From Royal Ford. 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

how far off I sat and wondered. 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
5: Cruise Weather is a presentation of Future Ford in Melville. Tonight, mostly cloudy and a bit breezy with a 30% chance of isolated showers and a low of 9. Tomorrow, mostly cloudy and a bit breezy with a high of 19, overnight low of 9. Friday, partly to mainly sunny on a high of 22. Saturday, mainly sunny with a chance of showers at night to the high of 26. And Sunday, a 60% chance of afternoon showers and thunderstorms and a high of 22. Around the region this hour at 17 in Wynyard, Wadena, and Kelvington, Broadview Mooseman's at 18, Swan River 14, Shoal Lake Russell Roblin at 19. Yorkton Melville region, cloudy skies, south-southwest wind at 11, 54% is the relative humidity, and the temperature is 20 degrees.
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0: This one snuck up real quick. Real quick, like Saturday night in Saskatoon at the Sasktel Center. The guess who? Don Felder.
1: Right.
0: One night, taking it back to her.
1: Yeah.
0: Not quite like
1: that. You should have done the commercials for that one.
0: Maybe.
1: Yeah.
0: Maybe I could have. But I didn't.
1: No.
0: So get your tickets for that one because it'll be a good show. Could be the last time you get to see Randy Bachman and Burton Cummings on stage together, too.
1: Yeah.
0: That's the crazy thing.
1: It's like that every time, though.
0: Yeah, it's been like that for years.
1: Yeah.

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